0: 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You are tuned into Azerbaijan International Radio. We are starting our English broadcast from the capital, Baku. 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

0: First, the headlines.
1: President Ilham Aliyev attended the official opening ceremony of 31st Baku Energy Forum.
0: President Ilham Aliyev and First Vice President Mehriban Aliyev shared posts on their social media accounts on the occasion of June 1st, International Children's Day.
1: Baku Energy Week begins today. And now in more detail.
0: President of Azerbaijan Ilham Aliyev attended the official opening ceremony of the 33rd International Caspian Oil and Gas Exhibition, Caspian Oil and Gas, and the 14th Caspian International Power and Green Energy Exhibition, Caspian Power, and the 33rd Baku Energy Forum, held within the framework of Baku Energy Week at the Baku Expo Center. The head of state delivered a speech at the event.
1: The world cannot live without fossil fuels, President Ilham Aliyev stated during his speech at the official opening ceremony of the 31st Baku Energy Forum. The head of state also emphasized that everyone wants to save the planet and achieve a better climate. He noted that everyone wants to live in a better environment.
0: A post was shared on the social media accounts of the President of the Republic of Azerbaijan Ilham Aliyev on the occasion of June 1st, International Children's Day. The post reads, "Dear children, on the occasion of June 1st, International Children's Day, I congratulate each of you and wish you all good health and happiness."
1: Azerbaijan's first Vice President Mehriban Aliyeva also shared a post on her social media accounts on the occasion of June 1st, International Children's Day. The post reads, "I wish every child on earth strong health, love, joyful days, a carefree childhood, and happy life."
0: Today, Baku Energy Week, the region's leading industrial event that brings together global energy leaders every year, begins its activities for the 31st time. Over the years, Baku Energy Week has established itself as a reliable regional and international energy platform and has become one of the important and highly anticipated events on the global events calendar. Baku Energy Week combines three prestigious events: the 31st International Caspian Oil and Gas Exhibition, Caspian Oil and Gas, the 14th Caspian International Power and Green Energy Exhibition, Caspian Power, and the 31st Baku Energy Forum. The Caspian Oil and Gas and Caspian Power exhibitions will be held at the Baku Expo Center, while the 31st Baku Energy Forum will take place at the Baku Congress Center.
1: Caleb Orr, the United States Assistant Secretary of the State for Economic and Business Affairs, is on a business visit to Azerbaijan. His visit will continue until June 3rd. It should be noted that Baku Energy Week is being held in Baku on June 1st, 2nd, and the first Azerbaijan-United States Economic Dialogue will also take place.
0: Within the framework of Baku Energy Week on June 2nd, the first Azerbaijan-United States Economic Dialogue will be held jointly by the Ministry of Economy of the Republic of Azerbaijan and the United States Department of State in accordance with the Charter on Strategic Partnership between the Government of the Republic of Azerbaijan and the Government of the United States of America. During the event, prospects for cooperation in regional connectivity, trade, industry, investments, energy security, transit, artificial intelligence, and digital infrastructure will be discussed.
1: Azerbaijan's Minister of Defense, Colonel General Zakir Hasanov, visits Georgia on June 1st.

0: Georgian Prime Minister Irakli Kobakidze received Zaki Rasanov. During the meeting, bilateral, regional and international cooperation issues were discussed. It was noted that strategic partnership and cooperation between two countries in the defense sector are at the high level, and the importance of peace and stability in the region was emphasized.
1: On June 3rd, an international conference titled June 1984, the Amritsar Events, India's transitional reparations against ethnic minorities in the context of genocide, will be held in our country under the organization of the Baku Initiative Group. Representatives of the Dalit community who suffer from the repressive and systematic discriminatory policies of the Indian government will also participate in events held in our country for the first time. Influential representatives of the Sikh community from Canada, the United Kingdom, the Netherlands, Germany, Switzerland, Australia, and the United States, as well as heads of think tanks, experts working in the field of human rights and ethnic minorities, and individuals who were directly suffered from the Indian government's policies of repression, racism, and persecution will also take part in the event. Dear listeners, International Radio presented the news.

leader who loved children with all his heart. Children are our future. How we raise our children will determine the future of our country, nation, and state. These were the words of our national leader, Haider Aliyev. A child is the most invaluable asset of a family, a nation, and a state. Raising this precious asset as a spiritual and physically healthy citizen who is useful to society and loyal to the homeland is both an honorable and a highly responsible task. If you are to entrust our future to children, you must think carefully about raising them properly and about the ideology and values they will adopt. For this reason, children are always treated with great care and attention, and solving the problems they face, as well as ensuring their education, is always under state supervision. After all, children are the future and the cornerstone of a state. Our national leader, Haider Aliyev, always treated children with special care, emphasizing that the bright future of Azerbaijan depends on the younger generation and children growing up properly. For this reason, at every event and meeting, the national leader places great emphasis on children's health care and the importance of their education. It is a result of this care and love that those children, having grown up today, promote our country throughout the world with love and pride. The foundation of the state policy aimed at providing children with a quality education, raising them properly as loyal citizens of the homeland, ensuring favorable living conditions for them, and protecting their rights was laid by our national leader, Haider Aliyev. At his initiative, Azerbaijan joined the United Nations Convention on the Rights of the Child in 1994. At the initiative of the national leader, the Law on the Rights of the Child was adopted by the Milli Majlis in 1998, and in 1999, another law, titled On the Social Protection of Children Deprived of Parental Care and Orphaned Children, was also adopted. Our national leader, Haider Aliyev, repeatedly emphasized in his speeches that it is of great importance for children in our independent state to receive a proper upbringing in a high moral and ethical environment based on national values and to grow into worthy individuals. Every year, International Children's Day is celebrated around the world on June 1st. Children are the hope and future of the land and country to which they belong. Children who require care, attention, and special sensitivity

are also one of the main priorities of state policy in Azerbaijan. The state policy on children, founded by our national leader Heydar Aliyev, is successfully continued today by President Ilham Aliyev.

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1: From victory to revival, successful chronicle of great return. Today, the large-scale reconstruction and rebuilding efforts in the liberated Karabakh and Eastern Zengezur and returning step by step to this land within the framework of Great Return Program is on the spotlight of the world. Each of the visits of the head of state Ilham Aliyev to these areas is marked by a presentation of the work done and to be done. From the point of view, the president visit to Kankendi, Shusha, Hojali on 28 May, Independence Day, was accompanied with these meetings with the residents, the inauguration of social facilities and familiarization of efforts being implemented in these districts. Overall, today, both Karabakh and Eastern Zengezur are on the spotlight of the world with its modern experience of urban planning. These days, World Urban Forum has played an important role in the presentation of this experience. In his post about the forum, President Ilham Aliyev highlighted this point, saying that Azerbaijan as a country subjected to herbicides, culturicides and ecocide is rebuilding their villages and nine towns from scratch. We are therefore proud of the high appreciation of Azerbaijan post-conflict reconstruction efforts by the international community. These efforts are emphasized as a valuable example for other post-conflict regions of the world. Today, more than 85,000 residents live, work and study in Karabakh and Eastern Zengezur, which is a significant milestone. The scale of reconstruction efforts are large, and by the end of this year, when the first stage of Great Return Program will be completed, the return of 140,000 of our compatriots of their homeland will become a reality. Ilham Aliyev noted that again, destructed lands, cities and villages by Armenians reconstructed from us.
2: Demir yumruk hesabına, halkımızın birliği hesabına, ordumuzun güdreti, şehitlerimizin...
1: We are here today at the cost of the Iron First message, the unity of our people, the power of our army, the blood of leaves, our martyrs, and no one can move us from here, and no one move us from here from now on. On the contrary, our strength and opportunities are increasing every day. We have a say in the region. We have been restoring these lands, cities and villages devastated by Armenians for 5 years now. And how is that possible? There is no equivalent in the world. Only a strong state can do so much in just 5 years. The foundation of the strong state in the unity of the people and the government. Systematic events, rebuilding infrastructures and habitats are being implemented. The commissioning of two new international airports in these lands in a short time creates a clear idea of the scale of work being done. Motorways and highways, a new railway infrastructure have been built and the restoration of social infrastructure is continuing. Special importance of attached to ensuring energy security. Solar and wind energy projects are being rapidly implemented in our Karabakh and Eastern Zengezur, where a green energy zone has been declared. Industrial parks and economic zones are being created in these areas to ensure economic development and employment. All this contributes to the sustainable development of settlements by expanding local production opportunities and creating new jobs. The Member of Parliament Rugar Iskandarov said about it.
3: Azerbaijan mutlak galibiyetini temin ederek bütün dünyaya öz yüzünü göstermiş oldu.
1: Azerbaijan has down its power to the whole world by ensuring its absolute victory, and we have already shown our new energy and culture in those regions, in Karabakh and Eastern Zengezur, in the post-war period. We are building, constructing, restoring, creating new smart village and smart cities.

energy systems, and this is itself is innovation for the world. There is much that has been done and much that remains to be done. By consistently achieving each goal, Azerbaijan will fully complete the successful implementation of the Great Return Program, and all of our liberated territories will be renewed with dear residents and live happy days.

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1: Modernity and respect for our historical heritage. In recent decades, the large-scale urban planning and architectural projects implemented in Azerbaijan have become one of the key indicators of our country's development during what is regarded as the most powerful period in its history under the leadership of President Ilham Aliyev. The transformation of the capital Baku and other major cities into a modern urban space, the modernization of regional infrastructure, and the implementation of smart city and smart village concepts in territory.

liberated from occupation are among the most important directions of this policy. The hosting of WOF 13s in our capital provides a significant opportunity to present Azerbaijan's achievements in this field to the world. The country's first vice president and president of Heydar Aliyev Foundation, Mehriban Aliyeva, has also made exceptional contribution to this accomplishment. Cities are living organisms. They possess their own spirit, memory, and identity. In the modern era, when globalization tends to make cities increasingly uniform and erode their historical character, preserving national architectural traditions while applying progressive international standards is one of the most difficult and strategic challenges facing any state. In Azerbaijan, a successful formula for meeting this challenge is clearly reflected in the urban development activities of first vice president and president of the Heydar Aliyev Foundation, Mehriban Aliyeva. The projects she has led and the initiatives she has promoted have laid the foundation for a new school, of urbanism in our country. At the heart of this approach lies a single fundamental principle, a people-centered environment, unwavering respect for historical heritage and ecological balance. From the ancient walls of Icharishahar to the Baku settlements transformed into tourist destination after being cleared of industrial waste, from the green neighborhoods revitalized through the initiatives of Leyla Aliyeva to the smart communities being built from the ground up in the liberated regions of Karabakh and eastern Zengezur. This remarkable journey is shaping the modern image of Azerbaijan. The country's hosting of WOF 13 in 1996 is itself a globally recognized acknowledgement of these unique achievements and efforts.